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It's the Latin Alternative, a full hour of the best in Latin rock, funk, hip-hop, and electronic music. I'm your co-host, Josh Norick.

você quer ver seu amor atravessar a lagoa a pé. Não vou partir meu popó só porque você quer dar show.

That's one that I played a lot on the radio right before the pandemic, kind of a precursor to the pandemic. Tummy is the song from the Human Dust Suite. Mickey Yamanaka on the vibraphone and piano, Anthony Ore at the alto sax, Orlando LaFleming bass, and Joaquin Ruckert at the drums. Since 2013, Jazz with David Massey has been offered to radio stations across the country completely free of charge. 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

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Good morning. The time now is 7:38, and you're with us for Fresh Air Weekend. Right now, temperatures in the mid-40s in the Adirondacks, elsewhere high 40s and low 50s, with a day of sunny skies and warm temperatures on the way. We'll see highs today into the 60s for most of us here in the North Country region. 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

You may have heard the old adage, starve a fever and feed a cold. Well, it turns out that advice was only half right. Recent experiments in both humans and mice have found that the immune system gets a boost from breakfast. Eating a meal nudges the immune system, or more specifically T cells, to jump into action more quickly. Our T cells coordinate the body's response to viruses, bacteria, and other invaders by recruiting additional immune cells to go to battle against the attackers. Take them out.